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If I'm kaita sadini yaradala. 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
1: Rata King and Record, Finesse Production. Yeah, man, that's the young panda mic, you know.

0: shoto tumbuku la, shoto tumbuku vavu.
1: Sorry, I'm not going to be able to do it.

not be better, baby, not to revoir, and Banarano Mahamia, baby, not to do, baby, not to revoir, Banarano Mahamia, so not to the Solopal. Better to go to Varansa, yeah, yeah, yeah, yeah, yeah, yeah, yeah, yeah, yeah, yeah, yeah, yeah, yeah, yeah, yeah, yeah, yeah, yeah, yeah, yeah, yeah, yeah, yeah, yeah, yeah, yeah, yeah, yeah, yeah, yeah, yeah, yeah, yeah, yeah, yeah, yeah, yeah, yeah, yeah, yeah, yeah, yeah, yeah, yeah, yeah, yeah, yeah, yeah, yeah, yeah, yeah, yeah, yeah, yeah, yeah, yeah, yeah, yeah, yeah, yeah, yeah, yeah, yeah, yeah, yeah, yeah, yeah, yeah, yeah, yeah, yeah, yeah, yeah, yeah, yeah, yeah, yeah, yeah, yeah, yeah, yeah, yeah, yeah, yeah, yeah, yeah, yeah, yeah, yeah, yeah, yeah, yeah, y

0: Shoto tumbuku la, shoto tumbuku vava.
1: Yeah, I'm saying a mind. Yeah, I got me a la prod. Yeah.